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10: 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As I speak to you now, whenever I was a Sarakoda. What done one in Uganda? 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
14: When your heart is pure and true. Omutima guwe gubanga mulongo feranga kwa dala.
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0: 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Ujogeno kusanga programs of ezo na is the current affairs. 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
11: 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He was a good friend. 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
11: Abalunji.
10: I'm going to go to the house.
13: I'm going to go to the house. I'm going to go to the house. I'm going to go to the house. I'm going to go to the house. I'm going to go to the house. I'm going to go to the house. I'm going to go to the house. I'm going to go to the house. I'm going to go to the house. I'm going to go to the house. I'm going to go to the house. I'm going to go to the house. I'm going to go to the house. I'm going to go to the house. I'm going to go to the house. I'm going to go to the house. I'm going to go to the house. I'm going to go to the house. I'm going to go to the house. I'm going to go to the house. I'm going to go to the house. I'm going to go to the house. I'm going to go to the house. I'm going to go to the house. I'm going to go to the house. I'm going to go to the house. I'm going to go to the house. I'm going to go to the house. I'm going to go to the house. I'm going to go to the house. I'm going to go to the house. I'm going to go to the house. I'm going to go to the house. I'm going to go to the house. I'm going to go to the house. I'm going to go to the house. I'm going to go to the house. I'm going to go to the house I'm not going to be able to do it.
14: I am Yambi.
15: Abachara mwena ngo manyiti wawa debao karuru nga yesimbie ononya yonaria
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10: They have old infrastructure. The buildings are old. So they try to keep them clean, but they are old and they have limited space. So there is a need for additional infrastructure so they have space. Number two, some of the equipment like X-ray, oxygen plant, they have mechanical problems. They are not functioning. And it has taken a while for them to be fixed. So like I found that X-ray, the X-ray machine doesn't work. So those who require X-ray services are sent outside where they have to pay for that service. And they commonly refer to Rugarama Health Center where they pay 20,000 shillings for an X-ray. And I've already instructed the Ministry of Health teams to get on the ground and see that they fix the X-ray, the oxygen plant and others. But also we shall support them by getting new X-ray machine and other facilities.
8: Kati okusinzira ku Dr. Kenneth Ayebazibwe onono nga msawo ku Itojo Hospital ategeezezza nti abalwadde balina okugenda mu ddwaliro embalara ate ne basasula ssente ziwera ddala 25,000 ez'okujjanjabibwa ono agamba nti era eddwaliro lyabwe likola ku bantu 6 buli mwezi
11: For example, like this one, we sent to town to go and do X-ray. Machine was down for almost even 10 years. We don't have an X-ray machine. We also request Minister Sir that we can have a CT. We don't have a CT scan. Because we normally
12: X-ray is ready for the last 10 years.
11: Yes. The CT scan, we normally send patients to Mbarara and would wish that at least they can have a CT.
8: Dr. Baliomunsi asuubizza okulaba ng'ebizibu bino bikolebwako mu bwangu ddala.
10: There are also gaps within the facility, like lack of X-ray services, like the need to upgrade the provision of oxygen. Yes, they have piped oxygen where they use cylinders, but we need to upgrade and give them an oxygen plant so that they have a reliable supply of oxygen. The purpose of my coming is to assess the provision of services and appreciate the progress and the positive elements, but also take note of the challenges and the gaps And one of the challenges which I have picked, like you're saying, is that they do not have X-ray services because the X-ray machine is not functioning. And we shall have to sit now, get back in the ministry, and mobilize resources and get them X-ray services here. Because at the moment, the patients who need an X-ray have to go outside in the private services, and there they incur costs. And yet some patients may not be able to raise that money. So it's something urgent. We shall have to see how to support the hospital.
8: Ebyonga mbitade kubali yo government esabiddwa okuvaayo okutunula mu nsonga y'abayizi okufuna ekyokulya wakati nga basoma nga kino nno kye kijja okuyamba abaana okusoma obulungi kati okusinziira ku 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
14: And we are sure that by the end of this year we must have concluded this project. Because what had delayed was the component of the air traffic control tower, but it is already on site and we are working on it. And that was the only component that delayed a bit because of the procurement process. Now it is already here and we are fixing it. Therefore, immediately after fixing it, we shall have the project commission.
8: Onategezeza nga control tower bwegenda okukomekkerezebwa ku nkomerero y'omwezi ogw'omunaana era nga tebasuubira okwongerayo kadde konna kalala.
14: Now the timeline we have is now 31st of October, but we may have the control tower ready maybe by August. So we are only looking at the time we have now on the project. But finishing the control tower, it may be even ready before that, because this is a mobile control tower. There is no too much work of civil and building here and there.
8: Molisa gamba nti bandi badde bamaliriza dde omulimu guno naye bafuna obuzibu obw'okutataaganyizibwa kw'ekirwadde kya COVID-19 ekyabalukawo emabega kaawo.
14: We had the COVID coming in, so the money that was available got exhausted, so they had to go back to mobilize funds. This affected us somehow. And by the time they were to implement it, the money was not there. So we went back to the design of the mobile control tower. So it was ordered, and it is made from foreign countries. So shipping it up to here also took us some time. So all along we've been waiting for it, but like 2 months ago it arrived and we have fixed it. We are still fixing it, and we should be in position. It should be in position to start operating before the year ends. That's when we hope to
8: have the airport operation. Mugocha Malaga Tulina, Yenankulu, at Walich Tongolechi, Kampala, Capital City Authority, Haji Sharif of Zechi, Agumizaba Nachibuga, Kunsonga Yakasasido, Asukiri Dimbitundu Benjaro. 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
1: Bwebuti bwebwali, bwebwali bwebuti, bwebwali bwebuti. 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
0: Omwogezi wa government ya America atali mutongole ye president ye nyini Donald J. Trump bati ategeza nti waliwo okwogerezeganya okwamaanyi ddala okugenda mu maaso wakati waabwe n'eggwanga eryetebwa lya Islamic Republic of Iran. 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

0: Assalamu alaikum wa rahmatullahi wa barakatuh. 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
2: Yes, somebody organized Dr. Ayume Charles in the Member of Parliament, Oret Kakoko, then the Minister Omuto, Oweli Yogulamo. We did one at the MTN headquarters for launching the Peter Yellow Care for Safe Motherhood campaign. And Iran Jagala Kuyam is a new MTN Uganda. What put in that government in a near Hajena, one more MTN marathon, American Kanjogre, Kubin Piogramo, Rikwata Ganaku, Abakazi, Nava and Abato. Gunomaka, Muguno Mwezu, the minister in Zawano, of launching that in a campaign. Bagenda ku David is a health centers for Amudat

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2: from the police PRO who has just received an emergency to attend a high level top management meeting together with the traffic PRO we shall address today's presser starting with the Kampala Metropolitan is relatively stable and calm. However, we are investigating a number of incidents that happened during the weekend and a few days ago. Starting with police at Ginger Road are actively investigating a case of child torture that occurred on the 1st of August 2026 at K3 Chambogo, Nakawa Division in Kampala District. The victim is a 4-year-old female child. Preliminary findings indicate that the child was allegedly burnt with hot water from a kettle by her biological mother, identified as Zabachi Maclean. It's alleged that the suspect assaulted the child after accusing her of eating rice in her absence. Efforts are underway to trace and arrest the suspect, who is currently on the run. The Uganda Police Force strongly condemns all forms of child abuse and torture. We urge guardians and all caregivers to protect children and resolve disciplinary issues without resorting to violence. We also call upon members of the public with any information regarding the suspect's whereabouts to report to the nearest police station or contact the police on 0800 122 291 to facilitate her arrest and prosecution.
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2: In an operation that was carried out in Kampala downtown a week ago, we are still in possession of over 100 phones whose owners have not yet been identified. So far, 19 rightful owners have been identified and 16 phones have been handed over to their owners. The remaining three owners have been contacted and are expected to collect their phones. Efforts are ongoing to identify more owners by checking serial numbers and contacting them. Anyone who lost an iPhone is encouraged to report to Katwe Police Station with proof of ownership so that the phone can be verified and returned to its rightful owner. We are also having phones bearing wallpapers like this one you're seeing here. We also have this kind of wallpaper. This one also bears a picture. We also have this. We call upon members of the public that lost their iPhones to come to Katwe Police Station with proof of ownership as such that we can have smooth investigations.
0: Bwaba abulibwako esimu ekika ekya iPhone, poliisi waliwo esimu zeerina ekika ekya iPhone. 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
6: 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My desire is to have a free country.
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2: Another candidate should not be there to avoid clashes. So campaigns will officially begin on the 9th of September until 15th September 2026. Just about in a little week. But that was a setup period for you to campaign at different hotspots. Just in case if the people don't know you by now, they don't think 7 days would work for you. So those are enough days for you to campaign. We want to appeal to all persons who will be participating in these elections to comply with the law and the guidelines as issued by the Commission, which the Task Officer will be disseminating.
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5: 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And you have demonstrated by your presence that they were never forgotten, that they were remembered, and that they were prayed for. So my clarion call to you is to continue praying until God eventually does it. 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